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0: Engine 207, smoke investigation, 3505, South Old Hundred Road, priority 3. Engine 207, smoke investigation, 3505, South Old Hundred Road, The Chapel, Cross Street, Sunsbridge Lane, Fire District 16, priority 3, time 2020.
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Sit case, 11920, Evenshine Road, priority 3. Engine 218, and ambulance 215. Sit case, 11920, Evenshine Road, cross streets Iron Bridge Road, and Rivington Drive, Fire District 1, priority 3, time 2034.

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0: All the 5 inches out of the road. You okay if they open it up?
1: 10-4.
0: Okay, I'll let them know. And I'm on the DC car that's on the road right here. Pull it right in the driveway.
1: 10-4, if you just bring it in the lot, I appreciate it.
0: 10-4.
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0: Yeah, 10-4, that's going to be your target's tag. 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
1: Hill Road, priority 3. Engine 215, and ambulance 211, sick case, 6717, Hill Road, cross street Canasta Drive, fire district 11, priority 3, time 21:10.

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Person no longer seizing. 12207. Point Placid Drive. Priority 3. Ambulance 207. Person no longer seizing. 12207. Point Placid Drive. Cross Streets Longfellow Drive. Fire District 7. Priority 3. Time 2121.

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Ambulance 217, sick case, 4010, Eat Lake Road, priority 3. 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

Point 922, you're responding priority 3, 3254 Jersey Court, 3254 Jersey Court, approximate dead end in Angus Lane. Have a caller at that location advises that homeless subjects that live on the creek are burning things in the area. There's a lot of smoke in the area. He's advising that there may be access to it from the alleyway near North Elementary, but she's requesting you respond to her residence first. Priority 3, 2150.

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2: 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Medic 216, difficulty breathing, 12,657, Petrel Crossing, cross street, Scannett Lane, then Sandville Run, fire district 16, priority 1, time 21:51. Engine 217, fleet case, 4010, Eve Lake Road, priority 3. Engine 217, sick case, 4010, Eve Lake Road, cross streets, Doctors Run Drive, fire district 17, priority 3, time 21:51.
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0: 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Medic 2-2, can you clear Petrol Crossing? 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

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Engine 202, and Ambulance 243, personnel longer seizing, 7628, Elkhart Road, Cross Streets Turner Road, Inchardell Drive, Fire District 2, Priority 3, time 23:21.

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2: Mile marker 4 northbound, priority 3. Engine 217 and engine 215, hazard control for MVA, 288. Mile marker 4 northbound, 288. Mile marker 4 northbound, fire district 17, priority 3, time 017.

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1: Peace out.
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Medic 216, fall with injuries, 918, Water Beach Road, Streets Turtle Rock Terrace, Fire District 16, priority 1, time 045.

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Latitude 21, difficulty breathing, 2708, Martingale Road, Apartment Lima, Cross, Florima Road, Fire District 21, Priority 3, Time 304.

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1: Amos 7 to 201 in Route 331.

Engine 202, and ambulance 202. Allergic reaction with airway compromise. 5911, road, priority 3. Engine 202, and ambulance 202. Allergic reaction with airway compromise. 5911, Belmont Road, Cross Streets, Belmar Drive, and Laurelwood Road, Fire District 2, Priority 3, Time 403.

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0: 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We'll have Belmont roll command.
1: 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Ambush 202 on lock command at 411.

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Engine 225, lift assist, 6700, Southwalk Heights, priority 3. Engine 225, lift assist, 6700, Southwalk Heights, cross streets Hallowell Ridge, and Lewisham Drive, fire district 25, priority 3, time 4:57.

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Interior gas leak, 15,606, Court Castle Terrace, priority 1. Engine 213, and truck 208. Interior gas leak, 15,606, Court Castle Terrace, Fire District 13, priority 1, time 6:30.

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Engine 207, 12 with injuries, 13601, Bailey Bridge Road, Priority 3. Engine 207, 12 with injuries, 13601, Bailey Bridge Road, Cross Street, Sunday Silence Lane, Fire District 7, Priority 3, time 6:57.

0: Hey, Mr. Coach, you did not copy me.
1: PD does have a call in for this. 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She does sound possibly intoxicated. 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

0: Chester Girl from Ambulance 215 on scene. We'll have Convance the back circle from command.
1: Get on scene. Canvas back command, 707.

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0: Yes, can you please have Firefighter Golan call the staff and office in relationship to his mandatory, please, ASAP.
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0: Triple digit 201s in the area attempt to locate. 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
1: I copy that. Can you tell when you copy?
2: Yes, ma'am. We copy. Thank you, Fire Marshal.
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Kinnico Road and Courthouse Road. Priority 1. Engine 224, Medic 224, and Truck 207. 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Kinnico Road at Courthouse Road. Cross Street 4700, Courthouse Road, and 10400, Kinnico Road, Fire District 24, Priority 1, Town 802,

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Engine 202, fire alarm activation, 6609, Elk Road, cross streets 2200, Pekins Road, and 2300, Lanthrop Boulevard, fire district 2, priority 1, time 9:29.

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Medic 221, fall with injuries, 4918, Craven Lane, cross streets Craven Terrace, Fire District 1, priority 3, time 9:50.

Medic 203, fall with injury, 3505, Fifth Avenue Park Plaza, apartment 101, priority 3. Medic 203, fall with injuries, 3505, Fifth Avenue Park Plaza, apartment 101, Cross Streets Chester Village Drive, and Celebration Avenue, Fire District 1, priority 3, 953.

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14, and Battalion 202, vehicle fire, Interstate 295 northbound Meadowville Henrico, routine on Barina northbound, cross streets west Meadowville ramp 295 northbound lane, fire district 18, priority 1, time 9:57.

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4: Meadowville and Rico, priority 1. Safety 201, vehicle fire, Interstate 295 northbound Meadowville and Rico, bridging on Varina northbound, cross streets west Meadowville ramp 295 northbound lane, fire district 18. Priority 1, time 10:00.
0: Safety 201, do you have any information if there's any cargo on the track trend?

0: Yes, sir. Battalion 202 is on scene. Got a single vehicle into the rear of a tractor trailer. Vehicle's on fire on top of the bridge, 95 northbound. See if VDOT can send some traffic control vehicles, please. I'll have command.
1: Battalion 202, I'll copy you on scene. The vehicle on fire on top of the bridge. We will contact VDOT. You have 295 command 202. Henrico has been made aware.

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Medic 204, extremity injury, 2320, Cromwell Road, cross street Devonwood Road, then Swarthmore Road, fire district 4, priority 3, time 10:14.

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1: Taylor Villa, nothing showing. Engine 207 has South Shore command.
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2: Medic 202, sick case, 7016, cluster code, priority 3. Medic 202, sick case, 7016, cluster road, 7-1 at 360 Turner, cross street, South Street crossover, and Turner Road, Fire District 2, priority 3, time 1028.

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Time 10:44. Medic 214, fall with injuries in St. Happy, 11,516, Rolling Brook Road, Priority 3. Medic 214, fall with injuries in St. Happy, 11,516, Rolling Brook Road, Cross Street, Dunbury Road, Fire District 14, Priority 3, time 10:45.

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0: The last traffic you had broke up. 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
0: You disregard?
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0: Park out.

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0: Medic 224, stroke, 11506, Wilkes Asteroid, priority 3. 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
1: Okay. 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
4: 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Medic 219, sick case, 15,637, Hemingford Road, cross streets Burton Ham Drive, NS the Ferry Lane, Fire District 19, priority 3, time 12:07.

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3: 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Seizure. 12207. Point Placid Drive. Priority 1. Engine 207. And ambulance 225. Seizure. 12207. Point Placid Drive. Cross Streets Longfellow Drive. Fire District 7. Priority 1. Time 12:17.

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1: 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They're notified of the current laws.
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Medic 215, uncontrolled bleeding, 17307, Paul Street Road, priority 1. Medic 215, uncontrolled bleeding, 17307, Paul Street Road, CPS at Magnolia Green, Cross Streets Baldwin Creek Road, Fire District 25, priority 1, time 1225.

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Drug ingestion, 2400, East Parham Road, apartment 46A, Parham Healthcare, Cross Street, Woodman Road, Station 20's District, 2400, East Parham Road, apartment 46A, Parham Healthcare, on CAG 4, timeout, 1227.

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2: Engine 225, uncontrolled ringing, 17307, Paul Street Road, CBS at Magnolia Green, Cross Streets Baldwin Creek Road, Fire District 25, Priority 1, time 1228.

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Medic 205, stroke, 600, Mount Hermon Road, priority 3. Medic 205, stroke, 600, Mount Hermon Road, cross streets Troywood Road, and Fallsboro Road, Fire District 5, priority 3, time 12:35.

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0: 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Jacksonville Peak 224 arrived at Charles Ford.
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0: 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Got a one-story strip shopping center, nothing showing. 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

0: 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It's 26 AS transport.
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2: Engine 221, fire alarm activation, 1720, Port Walpole Drive, priority 1. Engine 221, fire alarm activation, 1720, Port Walpole Drive, cross street 16800, Sauber Way, then 1700, Ruffin Mill Road, fire district 31, priority 1, town 1325. Medic 204, emergency transport, 11611, Robius Road, apartment 601, priority 3. Medic 204, emergency transport, 11611, Robius Road, apartment 601, Laurels of Willow Creek, cross streets Robius Station Circle, and Polo Parkway, fire district 4, priority 3, time 1325.

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Cross Street 6600. Centralia Road. And 6400. Chesterfield Meadows Drive. Fire District 15. Priority 1. Time 13:31. 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

0: 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Confirm the room number for the call that we're on.
1: Rising 1725.
0: Copy. I don't believe that room exists.
1: That high either, but that is the number that they've given. It's Springdale.
0: I copy. We're going to Springdale.
1: Call back in and make sure that they've got that right. But it is advising Springdale that the system will be at, and they're saying 1725. We'll call and just double check.
0: Thank you. No further.
1: One you can disregard. Crystal Medic 201, you can disregard.
0: Okay.
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Abdominal pain, cardiac indicators. 11451. Old Centralia Road. 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Old Centralia Road. 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And Wood Road. Fire District 1. Priority 3. Time 13:36. Engine 216. 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Cross Street 1700. Edmiston Way. And 1200. Braston Road. Fire District 16. 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Time 13:36. Engine 211, fire alarm activation, 10,360, Iron Bridge Road, priority 1. Engine 211, fire alarm activation, 10,360, Iron Bridge Road, Cross Street 6600, Centralia Road, the 6400, Chesterfield Meadows Drive, Fire District 15, priority 1, time 13:37.

0: 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I'm sorry, strip shot and center. Nothing, Sean. We'll head out of Cavita Command.
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Medic 221, difficulty breathing, 15,068, Broadwater Way, priority 1. Medic 221, difficulty breathing, 15,068, Broadwater Way, cross streets Timsbury Circle, and Broadwater Lane, Fire District 21, priority 1, time 1348.

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1: 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Okay, under control, 3058. For the Evergreen East.

0: Can you give me a tag for the on duty fire marshal, please?
1: For it will be tax three. If you could also, 9211, hold your traffic. Please, can I just be advised? Can you advise the management to let them know that the premise number for this account is for a contractor that built that location? So they're going to have to call the alarm company and let them know that there is a new number to give them.
0: Understood. I'll get it as well, and we can put it into premise on our side as for this contract too.
1: Burnout under control, 359.

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Medic 218, sick case, 11801, middle cough drop, priority 3. Medic 218, sick case, 11801, middle cough drop, cross streets player lane, fire district 18, priority 3, time 14:07.

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1: The 221s of what?
0: Joshua, P2 is going to be Lifting Command.
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Medic 219, fall with injuries, 15,600, Blooming Road, Cross Street, Sharp Court, and Graham's Ferry Lane, Fire District 19, Priority 1, Time 14:32.

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1: Engine 203, special fire, Castlewood Road and Shady Creek Road, priority 1. Engine 203, special fire, Castlewood Road and Shady Creek Road, cross streets 3200, Shady Creek Road, and 5200, Castlewood Road, fire district 3, priority 1, time 1511.

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0: We do have tree limb on a power pole. 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I've got a pole number for you when you're ready.
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0: Delta Joker 09, and it's directly across the street from Shady Creek on Castlewood.
1: Just verified with Virginia Power that needs to come out, or the VIA that needs to come out.

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See you soon, copy around.

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0: 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Engine 216, hazard control for MVA, Woolwich Road and Grandin Avenue, cross streets 5200, Grandin Avenue, and 5300, Woolwich Road, Fire District 25, priority 3, time 1536.
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209. Fire hazard of conditions. 2923. Brickham Drive. Priority 1. Engine 209. Fire hazardous conditions. 2923. Brickham Drive. Cross Street. Bullhawk Drive. And Halstead Road. Fire District 9. Priority 1. Time 1559.

0: 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Engine 221, police assist minor trauma, 2705, Thorntgale Road, Colonial Ridge Apartments, Cross Street, Florida Road, Fire District 21, priority 3, time 1600.
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2: 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Engine 218, fire hazardous conditions, 1607, Litwa Cove Terrace, cross streets Litwa Cove Drive, fire district 18, priority 1, time 1606.

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0: 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Difficulty breathing. 5164 Lazar Road. Priority 1. Engine 202 and deep ambulance 202. Difficulty breathing. 5164 Lazar Road. Cross streets Damon Drive. Fire District 11. Priority 1. Time 16:13.
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1: 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Medic 218, fire hazardous conditions, 1607, Litwalk Cove Terrace, Cross Street, Litwalk Cove Drive, Fire District 18, Priority 1, time 1625.
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0: Jessel Ridge, did I? We rolled up on an accident up here at Choctaw at Ubert Road. 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

engine 220, and medic 204, the known problem, Huguenot Road and Robius Road, priority 1. Engine 220, and medic 204, a known problem, Huguenot Road and Robius Road, cross streets 11500, Robius Road, and 2100, Huguenot Road, fire district 4, priority 1, time 1640.

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Hub 203, MVA, North Chippenham Wrap Route 1 southbound lane and Route 1, priority 1. Hub 203, MVA, North Chippenham Wrap Route 1 southbound lane and Route 1, cross streets 5900, Route 1, and Chippenham northbound wrap to Route 1 southbound, Fire District 3, priority 1, time 1704.

0: 203 from engine 203. It is going to be on southbound trip. Southbound chip onto southbound route 1.
1: Okay, southbound chip to southbound route 1.
2: Just copy, Zion, try to Shepherd's Lodge, 7th Oklahoma.

0: It's a truck 203's on scene. We've got a vehicle on its side on the ramp southbound, round one off of southbound chip. I have command.
1: 203, I copy southbound, chip and vehicle on its side, chip and command, 1707.

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1: 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If you just want to pull behind truck 203, make sure nobody tries to pull up that ramp.
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1: Yes, ma'am. 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

Medic 211, sick case, 6806, see it in landing, priority 3. Medic 211, sick case, 6806, see it in landing, cross streets Gray Avon Drive, Fire District 11, priority 3, time 1742.

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0: 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Engine 202, brush fire, 2015, Hicks Road, Cross Streets Mountain Pine Boulevard, Fire District 2, priority 1, time 18:24.
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0: Engine 214, Medic 214, Truck 214, and Richmond TOC, MVA, 95, mile marker 62 northbound, priority 1. Engine 214, Medic 214, Truck 214, and Richmond TOC, MVA, 95, mile marker 62 northbound, 95 mile marker 62 northbound, Fire District 14, priority 1, on Pack 6, time 18:25.
1: Ambulance 202, clear Thompson Willis, code 25, BLS.
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0: 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And 6400. Chesterfield Meadows Drive. 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

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Cardiac arrest, 6600, Grizzard Court, priority 1. Engine 202, and ambulance 202. Cardiac arrest, 6600, Grizzard Court, Cross Street, Grizzard Drive, Fire District 2, priority 1, time 1913.

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Engine 216, Engine 205, and Ambulance 216, MVA, 288, Mile Marker 16 southbound, Priority 1. Engine 216, Engine 205, and Ambulance 216, MVA, 288, Mile Marker 16 southbound, 288 Mile Marker 16 southbound, Air District 5, Priority 1.

0: special industry that thought that we're out in D.C. shut down.
1: 1938. Tesco Carbazole unit to route to 288. Hey, Ross, this is a solo NVA. Vehicle down.
2: A copy, 1939.
1: Hey, it's around the 288. Another caller did advise their car fluid's leaking. The vehicle should be in the right lane.

121 Server ALS, 1227 Rennie Avenue, Gusto Brook, and with the headache that's not alert, could one response. 84, have you available, start 34. 80, make it 10.

0: 600 McCoy Street at City Stadium, across at Maplewood Avenue in McCoy. Standby unit there has a seizure patient, code 1 response. 84 hit 232.
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0: 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We got one subject we're using right now. Engine 216 and Medic 216, you can go to priority through.
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1: 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We'll slow them down.

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